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5: it's not necessary for you to post that you're pregnant. You are already exposing your unborn child to those people.
6: Ikindi mbabwira gikomeye mutazi.
5: Another thing you don't know.
6: Mutazi ariko cyabaye developed na basataniste.
5: But it was developed by Satanists.
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5: And men do it, young men.
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5: When you
6: tugaterera umukobwa ivi Nagato.
5: When you kneel down asking a young woman to marry you, you are actually kneeling to a power and principality that you do not know. The Bible says you will kneel down for God only.
6: Iriya ni culture yazanywe n'abakorera Satani.
5: That is a culture that was brought by Satanists.
6: Imarako yemerwa n'abakristo n'abana b'Imana. 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
5: And this is a culture that even believers have embraced. But in the Bible tells us that even John, when he went to kneel down before an angel, the angel said that I am a servant like you. You will only kneel down for God. Young women. When a man When a young man wants to kneel down before you, refuse and tell them, I am not God. Please do not kneel before
6: me.
5: First of all, that's not part of our Rwandan culture. Where did you get it from? You will look for birds and catch owls. Please, I beg you, do not imitate what you see Americans do. Or what Europeans do. How many are married in the U.S.?
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3: 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You are already exposing your unborn child to those people.
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3: 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And men do it, young
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3: when you kneel down asking a young woman to marry you are actually kneeling to a power and principality that you do not know.
2: Bibiliya iravuga ngo muzapfukamira Imana yonyine.
3: The Bible says you will kneel down for God only.
2: Iriya ni culture yazanywe n'abakorera Satani.
3: That is a culture that was brought by Satanists.
2: 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Ngo ndimbata mugenzi wawe. Ngo ni Imana yonyine ifukamira.
3: And this is a culture that even believers have embraced, but in the Bible Bible, the Bible tells us that even John, when he went to kneel down before an angel, the angel said that I am a servant like you. You will only kneel down for God. Young women.
2: When
3: a man when a young man wants to kneel down before you, refuse and tell them, I am not God. Please do not kneel before
2: me.
3: First of all, that's not part of our Rwandan culture. Where did you get it from? You will look for birds and catch owls. Please, I beg you, do not imitate what you see Americans do or what Europeans do. How many are married in the U.S.?
0: Ati tuterera umuntu ivi ati mukobwa rwose niba gutereye ivi umenye ko ibyaho birangiye
1: 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Power of satanists.
0: Satanic power.
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